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1: I started out at the top of your list, and now this. It's real funny how the thing you used to run to becomes the thing that haunts you.

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Although I wouldn't mind a car, but I don't know. Now that I'm away, I wish I was back there more than even when I was there. Let's just say I'm a certain kind of

If it were not so, what did become of my heart when I first saw thee? I brought a heart into the room, but from the room I carried none with me. If it had gone to thee, I know, mine would have taught thine heart to show more pity unto me. But love, alas, at one first blow did shiver it as glass. Yet nothing can to nothing fall, nor any place be empty quite. Therefore I think my breast hath all those pieces still, though they be not united. And now, as broken glasses show, wish and adore, but after one such love, can love no more.